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1: US bombers will pull from RAF Fairford in the face of some threats. That's according to US President Donald Trump. The US Secretary of State Marco Rubio previously said the withdrawal wasn't linked to safety concerns. Six men have been arrested over the past week in connection with the suspected terror plot targeting the airbase in Gloucestershire. Jeremy Clarkson's appeared on stage at the Conservative Party conference saying it's been a terrible year for farming.
2: If you're an ordinary farmer, it's not just the weather, remember, it's the, as Charlie was saying, the attacks come from everywhere, whether it's Iran or Ukraine or taxes or energy costs, whatever it might be.
1: However, the presenter said he's optimistic about the future. Elsewhere at the conference, Kemi Badenoch warned that radical measures could be necessary in the party's new economic plans. Former politician and author Geoffrey Archer died at the age of 86. His publisher said the former Conservative chairman died suddenly and peacefully at home between writing sessions. The Scottish First Minister John Swinney's defended himself against allegations he misled Holyrood. It follows claims he made about the recently announced plans to reform the triple lock on pensions in the UK. It was the Scottish Tory leader Russell Finlay who made the accusation, but Swinney believes he has nothing to explain.
3: I've got nothing to explain to Parliament about this issue. Scottish pensioners were led to believe there was a triple lock going to be in place, and that gave them legitimate expectations about the level of their pension. They're going to lose out on that.
1: Private dental patients are facing a broken complaint system when dealing with unexpected costs or treatment problems. That's according to Which. The consumer group surveyed 1,009 private dental patients who had experienced a problem with their treatment in the past 2 years to find 39% felt costs were excessive, 22% paid more than quoted, and 21% said pricing was unclear up front. In the Nations League, Northern Ireland have drawn 0-0 with Georgia at Windsor Park. That's the latest from Radio News Hub. I'm Jules Eastbridge.
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1: Cloudy across the UK this morning with a wave of showers moving in from the west. Temperatures ranging from 10 degrees Celsius in the north to 16 degrees Celsius in the south.

with a puppy, kept me up all Christmas Eve 2 years ago. 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

0: 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And I laughed at her and she got mad the first day that she
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0: it.
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2: Donald Trump says there were some threats that led to the United States to pull bombers from a UK base. The US president said the military aircraft didn't fly out by accident from RAF Fairford in Gloucestershire. 6 men have been arrested over the past week in connection with a suspected plot targeting the base, which had been hosting US bombers involved in strikes against Iran. Jeremy Clarkson's appeared on stage at the Conservative Party conference saying farmers have been attacked from every angle by

0: rising costs.
1: Well, it's terrible is the only way of describing it. It's we worked really hard all year. It was an absolute disaster on the farming side, but I mean, lucky we've got other projects going on now, but the farming is very, very difficult.
0: He said it's been a terrible year for farming due to the hot weather, but he's optimistic about the future. Elsewhere at the conference, Tory leader Kemi Badenoch's warned radical measures may be necessary in the party's new economic plans. It's been announced that former politician turned best-selling writer Geoffrey Archer died at the age of 86. He had a successful career as a novelist alongside politics and was made a life peer in 1992 as Lord Archer of Weston-super-Mare, becoming the Conservatives' choice to fight for the party in the first London mayoral election. Scottish First Minister John Spinney defended himself against allegations he misled Holyrood for his claims he made about the recently announced plans to reform the triple lock on pensions in the UK. He says there is an area that he and the Prime Minister disagree.
2: Obviously, it's important that I work constructively with the Prime Minister where I can, but there's obviously issues we're going to disagree upon, and the triple lock is one of them.
0: According to the consumer group Which, private dental patients are facing a broken complaint system when dealing with unexpected costs or treatment problems. They surveyed just over 1,000 private dental patients who'd experienced a problem with their treatment in the previous 2 years to find that 39% felt costs were excessive, 22% paid more than quoted, and 21% indicated that pricing was unclear up front. And Northern Ireland have drawn 0-0 with Georgia at Windsor Park in the Nations League. This evening, England take on Czech at Wembley and Scotland at home to Slovenia. That's the latest from Radio News Hub. I'm Jules Eastbridge.
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0: Cloudy across the UK this morning with a wave of showers moving in from the west. Temperatures ranging from 10 degrees Celsius in the north to 16 degrees Celsius in the south.

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2: US President Donald Trump said there were some threats that led to the US to pull bombers from RAF Fairford in Gloucestershire. When asked as he left the White House on Monday if the planes had been moved in response to a threat, Mr. Trump said they didn't fly out by accident. Over the past week, six men have been arrested in connection with a suspected plot targeting the base, which had been hosting US bombers involved in strikes against Iran. Former politician turned best-selling writer Jeffrey Archer died suddenly, aged 86. Archer was a Conservative MP for 5 years before serving as the party's chairman, died suddenly and peacefully at home between writing sessions on Monday. That's according to his publisher, HarperCollins. Jeremy Clarkson's appeared on stage at the Conservative Party conference saying it's been a terrible year for farming.
3: If you're an ordinary farmer, it's not just the weather, remember, it's the, as Charlie was saying, the attacks come from everywhere, whether it's Iran or Ukraine or taxes or energy costs, whatever it might be.
2: But the presenter said he's optimistic about the future. Elsewhere at the conference, Kemi Badenoch warned that radical measures could be necessary.

0: necessary in the party's new economic plans. Scottish First Minister John Swinney has defended himself against allegations he misled Holyrood, as well as claims he made about the recently announced plans to reform the triple lock on pensions in the UK. It was Scottish Tory leader Russell Swinley who made the accusation, but Swinney believes he has nothing to explain.
1: I've got nothing to explain to Parliament about this issue. Scottish pensioners were led to believe there was a triple lock going to be in place, and that gave them legitimate expectations about the level of their pension. They're going to lose out on that.
0: Private dental patients are facing a broken complaint system when dealing with unexpected costs or treatment problems. That's according to Which. The consumer group surveyed 1,009 private dental patients who had experienced a problem with their treatment in the past 2 years to find 39% felt costs were excessive and 22% paid more than quoted. And in the Nations League, Northern Ireland drew 0-0 last night with Georgia at Windsor Park. That's the latest from Radio News Hub. I'm Jules Eastbridge.
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0: Cloudy across the UK this morning with a wave of showers moving in from the west. Temperatures ranging from 10 degrees Celsius in the north to 16 degrees Celsius in the south.
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2: Donald Trump said there were some threats that led to the United States to pull bombers from a UK base. The US president says the military aircraft didn't fly out by accident from RAF Fairford in Gloucestershire. 6 men have been arrested over the past week in connection with a suspected plot targeting the base, which had been hosting US bombers involved in strikes against Iran. Jeremy Clarkson's appeared on stage at the Conservative Party conference saying farmers have been attacked from every angle by rising costs.
3: Well, it's terrible is the only way of describing it. We worked really hard all year. It was an absolute disaster on the farming side, but I mean, lucky we've got other projects going on now, but the farming is very, very difficult.
2: He says it's been a terrible year for farming due to the hot weather, but he's optimistic about the future. Elsewhere at the conference, Tory leader Kemi Badenoch warned radical measures may be necessary in the party's new economic plans. A new report indicates that more than a quarter of UK adults are finding it difficult to get by on their current income. The proportion is a slight increase from those who were struggling last year, according to research commissioned by Standard Life. Scottish First Minister John Swinney's defended himself against allegations he misled Holyrood. It follows claims he made about the recently announced plans to reform the triple lock on pensions in the UK. He says there is an area where he and the Prime Minister disagree.
4: Obviously, it's important that I work constructively with the Prime Minister where I can, but there's obviously issues we're going to disagree upon, and the triple lock is one of them.
2: A US trial date's been set for a Libyan man accused of making the bomb that blew up Pan Am Flight 103 over Lockerbie almost 40 years ago. Judge Dabney Friedrich says the federal prosecution of Abu Aguila Massoud over the deadliest terror attack in UK history

0: will finally get underway on January the 19th, as she again warned she would not tolerate further delays to proceedings, which had been previously postponed several times. All 259 passengers and crew and 11 people on the ground were killed in December 1988. And Northern Ireland have drawn 0-0 with Georgia at Windsor Park in the Nations League. This evening, England take on Czechia at Wembley. Scotland are home to Slovenia. That's the latest from Radio News Hub. I'm Jules Eastbridge.
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0: A mixture of sunny spells and scattered showers throughout this morning. Any rain more likely in northern areas. Temperatures by lunchtime ranging from 13 degrees Celsius in the north to 19 degrees Celsius in the south.
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2: US President Donald Trump said there were some threats that led to the United States to pull bombers from RAF Fairford in Gloucestershire. When asked as he left the White House on Monday if the planes had been moved in response to a threat, Mr. Trump said they didn't fly out by accident. Over the past week, six men have been arrested in connection with a suspected plot targeting the base, which had been hosting US bombers involved in strikes against Iran. Jeremy Clarkson's appeared on stage at the Conservative Party conference saying it's been a terrible year for farming.
3: If you're an ordinary farmer, it's not just the weather, remember. It's the, as Charlie was saying, the attacks come from everywhere, whether it's Iran or Ukraine or taxes or energy costs, whatever it might be.
2: But the presenter said he's optimistic about the future. Elsewhere at the conference, leader Kemi Badenoch warned that radical measures could be necessary in the party's new economic plans. New research indicates more than a quarter of UK adults are finding it difficult to get by on their current income. According to a report commissioned by Standard Life, the proportion is slightly up from those who were struggling on their income last year. Scottish First Minister John Swinney has defended himself against allegations he misled Holyrood. It follows claims he made about the recently announced plans to reform the triple lock on pensions. It was the Scottish Tory leader Russell Findlay who made the accusation, but Swinney believes he has nothing to explain.
4: I've got nothing to explain to Parliament about this issue. Scottish pensioners were led to believe there was a triple lock going to be in place, and that gave them legitimate expectations about the level of their pension. They're going to lose out on that.
2: A trial date has been set in the US for a Libyan man accused of making the bomb that blew up Pan Am Flight 103 over Lockerbie almost 40 years ago. The federal prosecution of Abu Aguila Massoud will get underway on the 19th of January in connection with the deadliest terror attack in UK history. In the Nations League, Northern Ireland drew 0-0 with Georgia at Windsor Park. Tonight, England are at home to Czechia and Scotland take on Slovenia at Hampden Park. That's the latest from Radio News Hub. I'm Jules Eadbridge.
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3: Mix of sunny spells and scattered showers throughout this morning. Any rain more likely in northern areas. Temperatures by lunchtime ranging from 13 degrees Celsius in the north to 19 degrees Celsius in the south.

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2: Donald Trump says there were some threats that led to the US to pull bombers from a UK base. Lucy Gormanly has more.
3: The US president says the military aircraft didn't fly out by accident from RAF Fairford in Gloucestershire. Earlier, US Secretary of State Marco Rubio had sought to play down the withdrawal of the planes after suggestions the move was linked to security concerns. Six men have been arrested over the past week in connection with a suspected plot targeting the air bases.
2: The US will make representations over the Green Party voting to brand Zionism as racism. Washington's top advisor on anti-Semitism says the party is hypocritical to single out Israel while turning a blind eye to other countries. The motion sparked fierce backlash, with party leader Zach Polanski banned from Israel as a result. A study has found a rise in people under 50 being diagnosed with cancer. We're told it's not confined only to bowel cancer either, with a range of different variations rising in younger people. Dr. Vanessa Geergu is the Research Translations Manager for the World Cancer Research Fund and explains what she found.
4: For both men and women, a range of different cancers, including some of the most common, so for example, colorectal, liver and pancreas, were increasing. Specifically for women, further cancers were increasing.
2: The Conservatives are pledging to invest £10 billion to create a new Iron Dome aimed at defending Britain and its overseas bases. The so-called Britannia Shield would be able to detect incoming threats with missiles and drones. Kemi Badenoch announced the move at her party's conference in Birmingham. She says Labour have failed to keep the country safe. Tram services have been stopped in Nottingham after a fire at a residential building. Local fire and rescue services are urging people to avoid the area. The fire broke out at a building on Market Street late last night. And tributes are being paid to former politician and bestseller Geoffrey Archer, who's died at the age of 86. Conservative leader Kemi Badenoch says it was a huge shock, having received a message from him yesterday morning. From Radio News Hub, I'm Frankie Hairsine.
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2: Cloudy across northern England, Wales and the Midlands today, with some showery outbreaks of rain too. Sunny spells and scattered showers in Scotland, but warm in the southeast with a high of 20 degrees Celsius.

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1: US bombers were pulled from RAF Fairford in the face of some threats, Lucy Gormanly reports.
2: Donald Trump says the military aircraft didn't fly out by accident from RAF Fairford in Gloucestershire. The Secretary of State had previously said the withdrawal wasn't linked to safety concerns. Well, six men have been arrested over the past week in connection with a suspected plot targeting the airbase.
1: The US anti-Semitism envoy says they will make representations to the UK government over the Green Party's adoption of policy branding Zionism as racism. They suggested the party is being anti-Semitic in singling out Israel when turning a blind eye to other countries. A study has found a rise in people under 50 being diagnosed with cancer. We're told it's not confined only to bowel cancer either, with a range of different variations rising in younger people. Dr. Vanessa Gordon-Giagu is the Research Translations Manager for the World Cancer Research Fund and explains what she found.
3: What we found is that for both men and women, a range of different cancers, including some of the most common, so for example, colorectal, liver and pancreas, were increasing. Specifically for women, further cancers were increasing.
1: The Conservatives are pledging to invest billions to create the so-called Britannia Shield to defend Britain and its overseas bases in the event of future attacks. Announcing the move at the party's conference, Kemi Badenoch says the world won't wait on Britain to get ready. Labour failed to keep the country safe. Loganair cabin crew are to hold a ballot over potential strike action after rejecting an offer over pay. It'll involve more than 60 crew based out of a number of airports in Scotland. Unite claims the final wage offer from the company was made before pay negotiations had taken place. And Hotel California by the Eagles has been voted the best driving song by British motorists. More than a quarter of those surveyed gave it the top spot, with Bruce Springsteen's Born in the USA coming up next and Miley Cyrus's Flowers in third. That's the latest from Radio News Hub. I'm Frankie Hersine.
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1: Cloudy across northern England, Wales and the Midlands today, with some showery outbreaks of rain too. Sunny spells and scattered showers in Scotland, but warm in the southeast with a high of 20 degrees Celsius.
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0: big mountain there. And a song called Baby, I Love Your Way. Good morning. It's Ooze Valley Radio Breakfast. Steve Kerman here with you. Remember, at 10 o'clock is Peter Rogers. And, of course, Ooze Valley Radio. You can listen to us in so many different ways, of course. 104 FM is loud and clear. Yeah, greatly improved over the last few months. And, of course, there's more to come. But you can get us on your smart speaker. You can get us on the internet around the world as well. We've got lots and lots of good music between now and 10 o'clock. And of course, Peter Rogers is back at 10 as well. Wow, what more can one ask for?
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It's one of those songs you have to wait for the last note, isn't it? It's called Holiday. It's by Little Mix. And of course, before that, it was One Last Song by Sam Smith. Steve Kerman here. We've got Sophie B. Hawkins coming along with Right Beside You. It was on this day in 1854, the Great Fire of Newcastle and Gateshead started shortly after midnight, leading to an awful lot of deaths and an awful lot of injuries. That was on this day in 1854. And a guy called William Henry Smith, he was an English newsagent, bookseller and statesman. He passed away, and who was he? W.H. Smith. Alfred Tennyson, English poet laureate, he also passed away 1 year later in 1892.

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2: 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Listen up for the clues Monday to Friday across Ouse Valley breakfast, mornings, afternoons and drive. You can guess the name of the mystery celebrity at any time. The winner will be drawn at random after the competition closes at 7pm on the 30th of October. And we will reveal the lucky winner on Ouse Valley breakfast on the 3rd of November. Today's clue, mainly famous for films. 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

I like the drums at the end of that one. That's MT Jones. I don't understand. I don't understand anything these days. And before that, Olivia Dean and a song called Baby Steps. We've got Al Green coming up, the Reverend Al Green, and Tired of Being Alone. It was on this day in 1968, the first three places in the US Grand Prix was taken by British motor racing drivers Jackie Stewart, Graham Hill and John Surtees. There you go, that was in 1968. And 10 years later, in 1978, Anne Dodds became London Underground's first woman tube driver. That was on this day in 1978.

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Clayton's Clearwater Revival there, and Bad Moon Rising. It was on this day, the 6th of October in 1997, British astronaut Michael Foyle returned safely to Earth aboard the space shuttle Atlantis after 4.5 months on the Mir, the Russian space station. The touchdown for Atlantis' final mission before she was taken out of service for another orbital modification down period. Atlanta did not fly again until May 2000 when she made her first trip to the International Space Station. There you go. A little bit about the old space race there. We've got Jack Savarati. We will always be the way we were.

Coldplay there, and him for the weekend. Well, it's just about time for me to disappear and make way for others. Remember, at 1 o'clock this afternoon, you've got Afternoons on Ooze Valley Radio, and after 10, he's in, he's on. It's the sensational, fantastic Peter Rogers, yeah. Have a good show, Peter. I'll catch you bright and early on Sunday morning at 8. Have a lovely day. Bye-bye.

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0: Six men have been arrested over the past week in connection with a suspected plot targeting the air bases.
1: The US will make representations over the Green Party, voting to brand Zionism as racism. Washington's top advisor on anti-Semitism says the party is hypocritical to single out Israel while turning a blind eye to other countries. The motion has sparked a fierce backlash, with party leader Zach Polansky banned from Israel as a result. People under 50 are being diagnosed with cancer more often. It comes from a study from a cancer charity which found the trajectory concerning, despite early diagnosis leading to more positive outcomes. Dr. Vanessa Gordon-Giagu is the Research Translations Manager for the World Cancer Research Fund. She says some forms of cancer are on the decline.
2: We also found decreases for cancers related to smoking for both men and women. And those cancers were of the esophagus and bladder for women, and then lung, esophagus and bladder for men. And those are our key findings.
1: The Conservatives are pledging to invest £10 billion to create a new Iron Dome aimed at defending Britain and its overseas bases. The so-called Britannia Shield would be able to detect incoming threats with missiles and drones. Kemi Badenoch announced the move at her party's conference in Birmingham. She says Labour have failed to keep the country safe. And eBay have launched a new skills program aimed at young entrepreneurs. It aims to support young people building skills in things like AI, with their new report saying 18 to 24-year-olds are looking for different ways to earn. Two-thirds say they make money outside of paid employment, from selling and freelancing to content creation. That's the latest from Radio News Hub. I'm Frankie Hersine.
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1: Sunny spells and scattered showers across Scotland, cloudy across northern England, Wales and the Midlands too, with some showery outbreaks of rain throughout the day. Warm in the southeast though, with highs of 20 degrees Celsius.

Good morning, it's Tuesday the 6th of October. Welcome to Mornings with me, Peter Rogers, on Ouse Valley Radio on 104 FM, a sound of Huntingdonshire. And of course, many thanks to Steve Kerman for breakfast this morning. Thanks for the superlative, Steve. All I can say is thank goodness for white doors. And the weather in Huntingdonshire, another mild day with sunny spells and variable cloud cover. Feeling warm, especially in the sunshine, with only light winds and the maximum temperature of 22 degrees.

Whitney Houston, I Want to Dance with Somebody Who Loves Me. This week is Dyslexia Awareness Week, that aims to increase understanding and awareness of dyslexia, a learning difference that affects reading, writing and spelling. It provides an opportunity to highlight the strengths and talents of individuals with dyslexia and to promote inclusive education in workplaces, whilst encouraging people to learn more about dyslexia, challenge misconceptions and support those affected by this learning difference.

0: Thought for the Day this morning is by the Reverend Steph Pedler, curate at Hartford and Houghton with Witten.
1: Summer is over. Well, here we are. The autumn weather feels like it is drawing in, and the summer begins to be a distant memory. Of course, we still talk about the heat, the grass, the flowers, the coat, but all of a sudden, the weather feels different. It is amazing how nature bounces back in different seasons, isn't it? Last year, my sister planted some plants for me in a tub. They were beautiful, lovely colours, and they really pop in the garden. I thought they had dug them out, as they had died, and that those pots had nothing in them. But to my surprise, this year those same plants came back and grew beautiful. In the season of straw-like grass and flowers wilting, these flowers popped with colour and made the tubs amazing. This started me reflecting about our seasons. We have four seasons, and it seems that with each season we have an event. We have Easter in spring, summer of having time off and maybe going on holiday. We have autumn, as it gets colder and nature changes. And then we walk into winter and we have Christmas. If we are not careful, we can define our years like this as time goes by. But there is more to life than seasons and events. Our lives are filled with wonder and beauty every day. We can see how children laugh, how plants change, how colours develop, and how daylight becomes less. We can see people talking. We can be helping people. We can go shopping. We can sit and watch TV, do our crosswords, do our craft, help each other out. But in all of what we do, our God doesn't change. He isn't asking us to be the same year after year. He is asking us to see the world with new eyes, to open your curtains and see new things, to pray to him with words and love. He is asking us to worship him with all we have, because our God loves us. Our God loves you. Your God loves you. He wants you to see and to be and to learn and to grow with him each and every day, just like those flowers. The Bible speaks to us in new exciting ways each time we read it. The scripture we read often speaks right into our hearts just when we require it. So as the seasons change and we go into the season of remembrance and Christmas, may you know that your God, the God we serve, wants you to be excited about following him, learning from him, and seeing your world in a new light. Have a blessed week.
0: Many thanks, Steph, for your thoughts for today. Still to come in this hour, my quick question for you. Today's edition of Huntsford, and of course the latest clue for Guess a Celeb with Apple.

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Time now for my quick question quiz question. Your quick quiz question today: what is the main gas found in the Earth's atmosphere? Is it A, oxygen, B, nitrogen, C, carbon dioxide, or D, hydrogen? 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Gentle reminder, of course, no prize, it's just for fun. And the answer and shout outs the last hour of the programme, just after 12 o'clock. And before Huntsford, Edison Lighthouse with Love Grows.

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1: Hi, Charlotte. How did the meeting go? It must have felt great to be in there starting to get things done.
2: Oh, actually, Jordan, it was rather awful.
1: Awful? In what way?
2: Well, the other councillors reckon I think I'm superior to them because I've been an MP. I overheard the words uppity and bossy being muttered.
1: Oh, that's ridiculous.
2: I know. If I come across as being strong, it's only because I want to do my best for the people of Huntsford, starting with putting an end to this ridiculous redevelopment plan.
1: So, who controls the council?
2: Oh, there is no overall control. We've got councillors from all the parties and a couple more independents like me.
1: Aren't the independents sympathetic?
2: They are both friends of Councillor Allsorts. And the way they spoke to me, you'd think I deliberately orchestrated his arrest just to get myself elected.
1: Oh, he was well dodgy. And I bet if they're his friends, they're no better than he was. I think it'd be a good idea to do some research into them and find out exactly what they might be hoping to gain from being on the council.
2: Oh, that's a very cynical viewpoint. But I think you might be right. When I mentioned the redevelopment, I was immediately shut down by Alan Smithy, who said, because Raymond owns wavelengths, I have a vested interest in getting the plan stopped, so I shouldn't be allowed to vote on it.
1: Alan Smithy's the leader, isn't he?
2: Yes, it looks like I'm totally stuck and won't be able to do anything. And after all the promises I made to the people who voted for me, I feel terrible.
1: Let's look into Smithy as well. You never know what we might find.
2: Oh, thank you, Jordan. Now, I'd better get home now and break the news to Raymond.
3: Good morning, team. Look what I found in the newsagents.
4: Baby Life magazine. Oh, look, there's Alfie on the cover. Oh, so he did win the competition then, Sam.
5: Yes, he did, Fiona.
3: There are pictures of him modelling clothes as well.
4: Ah, he looks gorgeous. You must be dead proud of him, Sam.
5: Actually, Sharon, I'm more surprised that he was so well behaved and seemed to enjoy it so much.
3: He's obviously a natural then. Has he been offered any more work?
5: The magazine will let me know if they want him again.
6: Well, you won't want him doing too much of that kind of thing. If he gets too much attention, he could grow up very precocious.
5: He wasn't even aware it was a photo shoot, Alison. He just enjoyed it. He's only a baby.
6: Yes, but he could get very spoiled if he carries on modelling when he's older.
4: I'll stop being such a killjoy, Ali. You're speaking as someone who has a secure home and only herself to look after. Lots of kids have to work. I know I did.
3: Did you do modelling?
4: No such luck. I helped out on my Uncle Eddie's fruit and veg store at the market.
3: Oh, very EastEnders. Did they pay you minimum wage?
4: Of course not. It was good pocket money, though, and as much leftover fruit and veg as I could carry, which was a great help for Mum.
5: Alfie gets to keep all the clothes he wears on the shoot, so that saves me money too.
4: Oh, see what I mean? Keep the kid working and you never know. He may just grow up with a very strong work ethic, like me.
7: Good afternoon, Sam.
5: What are you doing here, Matt?
7: I just want to say hi to my son.
5: How do you even know he'd be here? Are you stalking me?
7: Don't flatter yourself. Huntsford's a small place and lots of people noticed that you were back working for Daddy while Mummy is back in politics and far too busy to do any childcare. So I reckon this handsome little man had to be in nursery, so I rocked up in here.
5: Oh, and of course, now that he's done a bit of modelling, you think you can cash in and claim some of his money?
7: I can't imagine that he'd earned much from one small photo shoot, but those pics show what natural talent he has. And I want to make sure that my son fully realizes his potential.
5: I don't want you to have anything to do with him.
7: Oh, calm down, Princess. If you play your cards right, he could earn enough to pay the keep for both of you. So you don't have to carry on skivvying for Daddy.
5: For your information, any money Alfie earns, he keeps. I'm setting up a savings account for his college fund, and you will never get your hands on it.
7: Look, Princess, I'm not the enemy here. I'm in the business of promoting success, and that's what I want for my son.
5: Before he was born, you just wanted to get rid of him.
7: Well, that's because I hadn't realized just what a handsome, talented chap he'd be. Yeah, bad call from me. I admit it. I want to make up for it. He needs a good agent. And I happen to know one.
5: I don't want to know. Just get away from us and stay away.

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0: 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Listen up for the clues Monday to Friday across Ouse Valley Breakfast, Mornings, Afternoons and Drive. You can guess the name of this mystery celebrity at any time. The winner will be drawn at random after the competition closes at 7pm on Friday the 30th of October, and we'll reveal the lucky winner on Ouse Valley Breakfast on Monday the 2nd of November. And today's clue is mainly famous for film, and previously born in the USA, has brown hair, never married, and today mainly famous for film. 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

Brondi, the tide is high. Another chance now to have a go at the quick question quiz. What is the main gas found in the Earth's atmosphere? A. Oxygen, B. Nitrogen, C. Carbon dioxide, or D. Hydrogen? What is the main gas found in the Earth's atmosphere? 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As always, no prizes, just for fun, and you know, the answer and your shout-outs in the last hour of the programme, just after 12 o'clock. Here are the Lighthouse family. Lifted.

Before the news at 11 with Frankie Hairsign, here are Marshmallow and Jonas Brothers with Leave Before You Love Me, and some good advice from Miles Smith and Niall Horan. Drive safely.

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2: US bombers were pulled from RAF Fairford in the face of some threats, Lucy Gormanley reports.
3: Donald Trump says the military aircraft didn't fly out by accident from RAF Fairford in Gloucestershire. The Secretary of State had previously said the withdrawal wasn't linked to safety concerns. Well, six men have been arrested over the past week in connection with a suspected plot targeting the airbase.

0: activated public order. A study has found a rise in people under 50 being diagnosed with cancer. We're told it's not only confined to bowel cancer either, with a range of different variations rising in younger people. Dr. Vanessa Gordon-Giargu is a research translations manager for the World Cancer Research Fund. She explains what they're looking at next.
1: Talking about things that you might be worried about, that's the positive bit. The bit that is the negative bit is that cancers are happening more commonly in people under 50. And that, from a research perspective, is the bit that we need to understand.
0: Tributes continue to be paid to former politician and best-selling author Jeffrey Archer after his death at the age of 86. Giles Brandreth called him a great storyteller, while his editor Kate Elton says he brought great joy to generations of readers. And Hotel California by the Eagles has been voted the best driving song by British motorists. More than a quarter of those surveyed gave it the top spot, with Bruce Springsteen's Born in the USA coming up next and Miley Cyrus's Flowers in third. From Radio News Hub, I'm Frankie Hersine.
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3: Millions of Brits now use AI for pensions advice. However, according to new research, 1 in 10 responses from chatbots were potentially harmful. Becky O'Connor from PensionBee explains.
4: Most of the time, chatbots do get pension questions right, but where it often goes wrong is where there's something important missing or the answer lacks context. 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
0: Sunny spells and scattered showers across Scotland, cloudy across northern England, Wales and the Midlands too, with some showery outbreaks of rain throughout the day. Warm in the southeast though, with highs of 20 degrees Celsius.

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1: 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And before the Ouse Valley Radio Showbiz Bulletin with Lucy Cormanley, a trip back to the 60s with the Supremes. Love is here, and now you're gone.

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1: The first exhibition at the London Museum will be held in its rediscovered network of underground Roman vaults. The exhibition will be launched in the spring, just months after the museum opens to the public in November. Creator of the drama Time says series 3 of the show is likely to be the last. The new episodes will follow David Tennant and Daniel Ryan, who are custodial managers of a young offenders institution. Martin Freeman and Jim Broadbent will star in a Charles Dickens adaptation for the BBC's annual Ghost Story for Christmas. The Bride's Chamber follows a spurned and vengeful suitor who manipulates a young woman and marries her to claim her fortune. And Taskmaster will hold its first UK live show in Manchester next year. The host of the TV version, Greg Davis, and his assistant, Alex Horn, will perform on stage at the AO Arena in May. They'll then take it overseas to the Hollywood Bowl in LA in June. Special guests will appear as contestants.
0: This is Ouse Valley Radio.

Katy Perry smile. Definitely. Time for the birthdays. Happy birthdays to Lord Melvin Bragg, the English broadcaster, author and parliamentarian, who hosted Start the Week on BBC Radio 4 and was also the editor and presenter of the South Bank Show. And model, socialite and aristocrat Lady Isabella Hervey, who appeared in the reality television series Celebrity Love Island and The Games, and also appeared in the UK version of Playboy magazine. And Ian Griffith, who played Horatio Hornblower in the Hornblower series of television films, and he's also played William Wilberforce in Amazing Grace, Tony Blair in W, and Adam Lockwood in Bad Boys, Ride or Die. And if it's your birthday today, a very, very happy birthday to you. Music from King, Love and Pride, and Westlife with Chariot. Happy birthday.

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talking. 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Your answer and shout-outs in the last hour of the programme, just after 12 o'clock. Here's Samba, Homewrecker.

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before and after, Four Seasons, Let's Hang On, The Culture Club, Do You Really Want to Hurt Me? Now then, have you had a coffee yet today? A study shows that a typical coffee drinker consumes almost 57,000 cups worth in their lifetime, an average of 2.5 a day, and most people have their first cup of coffee between 7 and 8 in the morning, of which I am truly guilty. So why not settle back, have a brew, and enjoy the next 4.5 minutes with Alanna Miles, Black Velvet.

Canadian singer Alana Miles with Black Velvet. Great stuff. Before the news at midday with Matthew Dudley. Wet, wet, wet. Love is all around. And T-Rex, Ride a White Swan.

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6: Customers of online clothing retailer ASOS have received notifications this morning claiming the company has been hacked. The notification read, "Dear ASOS, DPO and IT, we have fully compromised the Snowflake instance. Engage with us or we will leak it." Shares in the company have dropped by over 10%. The Conservatives are pledging to invest £10 billion to create a new iron dome aimed at defending Britain and its overseas bases. The so-called Britannia Shield would be able to detect incoming threats with missiles and drones. Kemi Badenoch announced the move at her party's conference in Birmingham. She said Labour have failed to keep the country safe. Meanwhile, Donald Trump says there were some threats that led to the US pulling bombers out of a UK base. Lucy Gormley has the details.
7: The US president says the military aircraft didn't fly out by accident from RAF Fairford in Gloucestershire. Earlier, US Secretary of State Marco Rubio had sought to play down the withdrawal of the planes after suggestions the move was linked to security concerns. Six men have been arrested.

0: teachers were reporting more and more children were turning up to school, starting at the beginning of reception, not toilet trained. Last year, it was 26%, one in four children starting school, not toilet trained. And alongside that, we had one in five parents saying they weren't aware that there was a sort of issue.
1: And tennis world number one, Jannik Sinner, has ended his season early with a knee injury. That's the latest from Radio News Hub. I'm Matthew Dudley.
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1: Sunny spells and scattered showers across Scotland today, with cloud across north of England, Wales and the Midlands. Some showery outbreaks as well. Warm in the south with highs of 20 degrees Celsius.

Tuesday morning, the 6th of October. Starting with Pink, Never Gonna Not Dance Again. And as always, playout time now of the question, a quick question today. What is the main gas found in the Earth's atmosphere? And the answer is nitrogen. Many thanks to Jane, who said this was a recent question on ITV's The Chase, but I didn't get it from there. And Pauline, who's getting her flu jab. Thanks for taking part today. Your music comes from Lisa Stansfield, Time to Make You Mine. And ZZ Top, Yes Again. Kimmy, All Your Loving. Thanks for taking part. Enjoy the music. And tomorrow, something a little different.

Singer-songwriter Jessie Ware has released 6 studio albums, 3 compilation albums, 35 singles, 4 extended plays, and 31 music videos in her career so far. And from her 4th studio album, here is Remember Where You Are.

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0: 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Listen up for the clues Monday to Friday across Ouse Valley Breakfast, mornings, afternoons and drive. You can guess the name of this mystery celebrity at any time. The winner will be drawn at random after the competition closes at 7pm on Friday the 30th of October, and we'll reveal the lucky winner on Ouse Valley Breakfast on Monday the 2nd of November. And today's clue is mainly famous for film, and previously born in the USA, has brown hair, never married, and today mainly famous for film. To enter the competition, email guesstheceleb@ousevalleyradio.com with your answer, full name and phone number. 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

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The recipients of this month's cupcakes will be the St Ives Town Council, who were nominated by Councillor Laura Thompson for all the hard work that is done by the Council.

Paradise from Coldplay. And going back to the 70s to October the 6th in 1978, Ann Dadds became London Underground's first woman tube driver. And the music from the 70s today, Madness with My Girl and Harry Nilsson, Everybody's Talking.

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In the Sky tonight at 7 o'clock this evening on News Valley Radio, Pete Singleton will be stargazing at the October skies. This month brings two meteor showers, an eerie orange-tinted full moon, and one of the year's last chances to glimpse the Milky Way's luminous core.

This evening, Govanchester Rovers are at home at the Peter Hudson Community Ground in Bearscroft Lane in Govanchester for their match against Yaxley FC. Kickoff is at 7:45 p.m.

Noel Gallagher's High Flying Birds with Blue Moon Rising. And my time is up. At 4 o'clock, Ouse Valley Drive with Louis Payne. And before that, Fuller News at 1, Ouse Valley Afternoons. I'm back tomorrow morning at 10. Look forward to your company. Enjoy your day, and to play me out, Tina Turner with Steamy Windows. From me, Peter, until tomorrow, it's bye for now. Bye.

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5: What we found is that for both men and women, a range of different cancers, including some of the most common, so for example colorectal, liver and pancreas, were increasing.
6: Cancer rates are on the rise for people under 50. I'm Frankie Hairsign and you're listening to the Lunchtime News programme from Radio News Hub. We'll have more on that later, but our top story today. Donald Trump weighs in on the RAF Fairford suspected terror plot as the Conservatives pledge billions for defence. Also on the show today, how to avoid scams relating to your energy bill. And is AI putting pensions at risk? But first, a look at today's other top stories with Holly Hughes.
7: Customers of online clothing retailer ASOS have received notifications claiming the company has been hacked. The notification reads, "Dear ASOS, DPO and IT, we fully compromised the Snowflake instance. Engage with us or we will leak it." Shares in the company have dropped by over 10% and they've been contacted. A man's been charged for failing to comply with the restrictions imposed on an anti-migrant protest in Gosport. Police say around 350 people were at the scene, near to where a group of migrants were brought ashore by the Coast Guard. And tributes continue to be paid to former politician and best-selling author Jeffrey Archer after his death at the age of 86. Giles Brandreth called him a great storyteller, while his editor Kate Elton said he brought joy to generations of readers.
6: Well, first up today, a quick update on the RAF Fairford

0: Downing Street said about this then?
1: So number 10 insists the base is safe and that they have tried and tested approaches to defend military bases. The Prime Minister's spokesperson also pointed to the President's words last week where he praised UK police, defence and security services.
0: But have the opposition said anything about this too?
1: Yes, so Liberal Democrat spokesperson James McCleary says the government need to get a grip on security at military bases, saying that three of them were breached in the past year alone. The Conservatives also say Labour have failed to keep Britain safe. They've actually pledged to put £10 billion towards what they call an Iron Dome to defend Britain's bases at home and overseas.
0: Thanks, Georgia. Next up today, cancer rates are on the rise for those under the age of 50. Matthew Dudley has the story.
2: Prostate, kidney, womb, liver, pancreas and breast cancers are all increasing amongst younger people. Whilst most cancers are still diagnosed in older adults, one cancer charity says that this trajectory is concerning.
3: What we found is that for both men and women, a range of different cancers, including some of the most common, so for example, colorectal, liver and pancreas, were increasing. Specifically for women, further cancers were increasing.
2: That was Dr. Vanessa Gordon-Giagu from the World Cancer Research Fund. They say bowel cancer has increased substantially around the world since the 1990s, and the UK has one of the fastest rates. 250,000 people are being monitored to investigate why, although experts have said bowel cancer isn't the only one rising. However, there is some good news.
3: We also found decreases for cancers related to smoking for both men and women, and those cancers were of the esophagus and bladder for women, and then lung, esophagus and bladder for men.
2: But Dr. Gordon-Giagu says that there is still more that needs to be done.
3: The bit that is the negative bit is that cancers are happening more commonly in people under 50, and that from a research perspective is the bit that we need to understand.
2: The World Cancer Research Fund and other groups like them say it'll help policymakers determine where action would have the greatest impact.
0: Still to come, could a rise in energy bills lead to a rise in scams? And warnings of using AI for pension advice.
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0: 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You're listening to the Lunchtime News programme from Radio News Hub. Next up today, there is concern that this month's rise in the energy price cap could make households more vulnerable to scams. New figures show that 4 in 5 people have received a scam text, email or phone call this year. The research by Smart Energy GB also found that many people have also received scam messages about government support, such as the winter fuel payment and warm home discount. James Stickman spoke to consumer champion Dominic Littlewood.
7: With energy bills still high and soon to rise again, many people will be worried about the cost of their bills this winter. Scammers exploit this worry and will try to take advantage by sending messages that appear to come from the government, preying on fears that you might miss out.
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7: 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If you're still unsure, check with someone you trust.
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1: Finally today, a first-of-its-kind study has found that as millions of savers across the UK are using AI to help with their pensions, they could be putting their retirement at risk by relying on the information they get. The research found that although AI chatbots could answer almost 9 in 10 pension questions accurately, 1 in 10 responses were potentially harmful, as they omitted key details or were presented in a misleading way, with others not written for UK pension rules and drawing on American rules instead. James Hayhoe spoke to Becky O'Connor, Head of Pensions at Pension B.
2: Well, the most worrying red flags were really answers that sounded confident and were mostly right, but left out at least one important detail. So, for example, missing out that someone trying to move an old defined benefit pension worth more than £30,000 legally requires regulated advice. We also saw chatbots missing key signs of vulnerability. So someone asking if they can take their whole pension as cash, for instance, might be in real financial difficulty, but the chatbot just often missed that.
3: And tell us, what are your top tips to use AI most effectively?
2: Well, firstly, it sounds obvious, but make sure the chatbot knows you're in the UK. Also, ask what else it needs to know to give you an accurate answer. And don't mistake the confidence for authority. So for anything involving tax or large sums in particular, check the answer yourself. And if a chatbot gets it wrong, remember you don't have the protections that you would have with regulated advice.
3: And finally, what would you like to see done by both the regulators and pension providers?
2: Well, we'd like the regulator to urgently look at requiring chatbots to signpost clearly to trusted sources like MoneyHelper or PensionWise whenever a question involves a big decision. And we also want to see more honest language from the chatbots. They should be upfront about their own limits and ask about someone's circumstances, like where they live and how old they are, before answering. Because if it's a lifetime of savings that's at stake, the route to real human help needs to be clear.
1: Now let's get a look at the weather before we go. Sunny spells and scattered showers across Scotland. Cloudy across northern England, Wales and the Midlands too, with some showery outbreaks of rain throughout the day. Warm in the southeast with highs of 20 degrees Celsius. That's all from me today. I'm Frankie Hairsine and you've been listening to the Lunchtime News programme from Radio News Hub. Have a great afternoon.
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3: In the last hour, we've heard a 22-year-old British man has been arrested on suspicion of terror offences related to the suspected RAF Fairford terror plot. He's now the seventh person to be arrested in relation to the incident. An Iron Dome-style defence system has been pledged by the Conservative Party today. They've promised £10 billion for the new system, dubbed the Britannia Shield. Shadow Defence Secretary James Cartledge says only the Tories have a plan.
4: Let's be honest, politically, I'm talking to you about a very detailed plan that I've worked on with a former senior military officer. I have extensive technical detail. The other parties didn't even talk about defence.
3: A Labour source said it's no surprise Kemi Badenoch wants to forget how the Tories hollowed out our armed forces. Customers of online clothing retailer ASOS have received notifications claiming that the company has been hacked. The notification reads, "Dear ASOS, DPO and IT, we have fully compromised the Snowflake instance. Engage with us or we will leak it." Shares in the company have dropped by over 10% and they have been contacted. 25 inflatable boats have been seized at East Midlands Airport today. It's thought the boats were to be used by people smugglers attempting to get migrants across the Channel. The National Crime Agency estimates around 1,700 people would have fit across all 25 boats. Parents in England are set to get more help with toilet training their children. It's after a successful trial run carried out by the City of York Council, who have been sending out leaflets to families alongside their school place offer letters. Now, many more councils are preparing to do the same. Kindred Squared funded the pilot, and Felicity Gillespie is their spokesperson.
5: You know, why this matters, it's not about toilet training and pants, you know. This isn't a conversation about nappies. It's about the educational opportunity of every child. Because if you've got teachers taking children out multiple times throughout the day to change their nappies, the whole class is missing out.
3: And finally, Carlos Alcaraz has picked up his first title since February. That's after he defended his Japanese Open title. That's the latest here from Radio News Hub. I'm Matthew Dudley.
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3: A seventh man has been arrested in relation to the RAF Fairford terror plot. We've heard a 22-year-old British man has today been arrested on suspicion of preparation of terrorist acts. Six others were arrested and have since been bailed. Police have imposed conditions on a pro-Palestine protest, which is planned for the third anniversary of Hamas's October 7th attacks. A group of students are expected to march in London, with police warning anyone who breaches these conditions will be arrested. They're urging demonstrators to not go ahead with it. The Conservatives have pledged £10 billion for a new British defence system. It's been called the Britannia Shield and will be able to detect incoming threats of missiles or drones. Shadow Defence Secretary James Cartledge explains what it would do.
4: It's very much about three key things: seeing the threat, working out how to respond, and intercepting it. And in each of those three areas, a lot of extra investment going in.
3: Inflatable boats thought to be used to smuggle people across the Channel have been seized at a UK airport. 25 of them were found, with the National Crime Agency estimating around 1,700 people would have fit in them. Small boat crossings are down 43% on this time last year. More parents across England are set to be given extra support to toilet train their children before they start primary school. A pilot led by the City of York Council, which sent out leaflets about potty training to families alongside their school place offer letters in April, could be replicated by dozens of councils in England. Felicity Gillespie is from Kindred Squared, who funded the pilot.
5: It became increasingly apparent that teachers were reporting more and more children were turning up to school, starting at the beginning of reception, not toilet trained. Last year it was 26%, one in four children starting school not toilet trained. And alongside that, we had one in five parents saying they weren't aware that there was a sort of issue.
3: And finally, Hotel California by the Eagles has been voted the best driving song by British motorists. That's the latest from Radio News Hub. I'm Matthew Dudley.
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3: Rain will gradually spread across England and Wales tonight, which may turn heavy at times. It's expected to be chilly in Scotland and Northern Ireland as well. Lows of around 5 degrees Celsius over

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1: Hi, Charlotte. How did the meeting go? It must have felt great to be in there starting to get things done.
2: Oh, actually, Jordan, it was rather awful.
1: Awful? In what way?
2: Well, the other councillors reckon I think I'm superior to them because I've been an MP. I overheard the words uppity and bossy being muttered.
1: Oh, that's ridiculous.
2: I know. If I come across as being strong, it's only because I want to do my best for the people of Huntsford, starting with putting an end to this ridiculous redevelopment plan.
1: So, who controls the council?
2: Oh, there is no overall control. We've got councillors from all the parties and a couple more independents like me.
1: Aren't the independents sympathetic?
2: They are both friends of Councillor Allsorts. And the way they spoke to me, you'd think I deliberately orchestrated his arrest just to get myself elected.
1: Oh, he was well dodgy. And I bet if they're his friends, they're no better than he was. I think it'd be a good idea to do some research into them and find out exactly what they might be hoping to gain from being on the council.
2: Oh, that's a very cynical viewpoint. But I think you might be right. When I mentioned the redevelopment, I was immediately shut down by Alan Smithy, who said, because Raymond owns wavelengths, I have a vested interest in getting the plans stopped, so I shouldn't be allowed to vote on it.
1: Alan Smithy's the leader, isn't he?
2: Yes, it looks like I'm totally stuck and won't be able to do anything. And after all the promises I made to the people who voted for me, I feel terrible.
1: Let's look into Smithy as well. You never know what we might find.
2: Oh, thank you, Jordan. Yeah, I'd better get home now and break the news to Raymond.
3: Good morning, team. Look what I found in the newsagents.
4: Baby Life magazine. Oh, look, there's Alfie on the cover. Oh, so he did win the competition then, Sam.
5: Yes, he did, Fiona.
3: There are pictures of him modelling clothes as well.
4: Ah, he looks gorgeous. You must be dead proud of him, Sam.
5: Actually, Sharon, I'm more surprised that he was so well behaved and seemed to enjoy it so much.
3: He's obviously a natural then. Has he been offered any more work?
5: The magazine will let me know if they want him again.
6: Well, you won't want him doing too much of that kind of thing. If he gets too much attention, he could grow up very precocious.
5: He wasn't even aware it was a photo shoot, Alison. He just enjoyed it. He's only a baby.
6: Yes, but he could get very spoiled if he carries on modelling when he's older.
4: I'll stop being such a killjoy, Ali. You're speaking as someone who has a secure home and only herself to look after. Lots of kids have to work. I know I did.
3: Did you do modelling?
4: No such luck. I helped out on my Uncle Eddie's fruit and veg store at the market.
3: Oh, very East Enders. Did they pay you minimum wage?
4: Of course not. It was good pocket money, though, and as much leftover fruit and veg as I could carry, which was a great help for Mum.
5: Alfie gets to keep all the clothes he wears on the shoot, so that saves me money too.
4: Oh, see what I mean? Keep the kid working and you never know. He may just grow up with a very strong work ethic, like me.
7: Good afternoon, Sam.
5: What are you doing here, Matt?
7: I just want to say hi to my son.
5: How do you even know he'd be here? Are you stalking me?
7: Don't flatter yourself. Huntsford's a small place and lots of people noticed that you were back working for Daddy while Mummy is back in politics and far too busy to do any childcare. So I reckon this handsome little man had to be in nursery, so I rocked up in here.
5: Oh, and of course, now that he's done a bit of modelling, you think you can cash in and claim some of his money?
7: I can't imagine that he'd earned much from one small photo shoot, but those pics show what natural talent he has. And I want to make sure that my son fully realizes his potential.
5: I don't want you to have anything to do with him.
7: Oh, calm down, Princess. If you play your cards right, he could earn enough to pay the keep for both of you. So you don't have to carry on skivvying for Daddy.
5: For your information, any money Alfie earns, he keeps. I'm setting up a savings account for his college fund, and you will never get your hands on it.
7: Look, Princess, I'm not the enemy here. I'm in the business of promoting success, and that's what I want for my son.
5: Before he was born, you just wanted to get rid of him.
7: Well, that's because I hadn't realized just what a handsome, talented chap he'd be. Yeah, bad call from me. I admit it. I want to make up for it. He needs a good agent. And I happen to know one.
5: I don't want to know. Just get away from us and stay away.
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4: A seventh man has been arrested by counter-terrorism police investigating a suspected plot near RAF Fairfoot. The 22-year-old British national was held on suspicion of preparation of terrorist acts in Westminster. Six suspects have already been arrested and released on bail after three suspicious vans were stopped near the airbase. Around 86,000 people have marched the streets of France supporting protests by school pupils demanding more education funding. Large crowds waving flags and placards have gathered in cities, including Marseille and Strasbourg, after 2 weeks of class boycotts. An Iron Dome-style defence system has been pledged by the Conservative Party today. They promised £10 billion for the new defence system, dubbed the Britannia Shield. Shadow Defence Secretary James Cartledge says only the Tories have a defence plan.
5: Let's be honest, politically, I'm talking to you about a very detailed plan that I've worked on with a former senior military officer. I have extensive technical detail. The other parties didn't even talk about defence.
4: A Labour source says it's no surprise Kemi Badenoch wants to forget how the Tories hollowed out our armed forces. Next, thousands of ASOS customers say they've been sent an app notification saying the retailer has been hacked. The message included a link to a Telegram account. Shares in the company have dropped by over 10% since. They have been contacted for comment. And the Three Lions will take on Czechoslovakia in their last group stage game of the Nations League tonight. Boss Thomas Tuchel says it's an important one.
6: We want to show another performance and to show the right attitude. And if we can continue in the way that it's pointing to, because the three matches were on a high level, then yeah, the players get a lot of credit in the bank for that.
4: Kickoff is at 7:45. That's the latest from Radio News Hub. I'm Lucy Gorman-Lee.
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4: Rain spreading across England and Wales, turning heavy at times. Chilly in Scotland and Northern Ireland with a patchy frost possible, a low of 5 degrees Celsius.

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4: ASOS say it's investigating unauthorised activity after customers were sent a phone alert saying the retailer had been hacked. They say it involves a third-party platform and personal information may have been accessed. But the company say it doesn't believe that payment card information or account passwords were impacted. A seventh man has been arrested in relation to the RAF Fairford terror plot. We've heard a 22-year-old British man has been arrested on suspicion of preparation of terrorist acts. Six others were arrested and have been bailed. Two police officers who used a taser on an elderly man in a care home have been sacked for gross misconduct. The officers were called to reports that 92-year-old Donald Burgess, who was a wheelchair user with an amputated leg, had a knife and was threatening staff. A police misconduct hearing found that PCs Stephen Smith and Rachel Komoto used excessive force in June 2022. Next, the Conservatives have pledged £10 billion for a new British defence system. It's been called the Britannia Shield and will be able to detect incoming threats of missiles or drones. Shadow Defence Secretary James Cartledge explains what it would do.
5: It's very much about three key things. Seeing the threat, working out how to respond and intercepting it. And in each of those three areas, a lot of extra investment going in.
4: Tens of thousands of protesters are marching in France, supporting school pupils demanding more education funding. Crowds have gathered in major cities such as Paris and Marseille. It follows 2 weeks of class boycotts. And England are back in Nations League action tonight, this time against the Czech Republic. Boss Thomas Tuchel says he wants the Three Lions to continue at their high level.
6: We will not take a positive resume or whatever, or do the debrief or the review of the camp before the camp is finished. We have one more to go, and it's an important one for us.
4: That's the latest from Radio News Hub. I'm Lucy Gorman-Lee.
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4: Rain spreading across England and Wales, turning heavy at times. Chilly in Scotland and Northern Ireland with a patchy frost possible. A low of 5 degrees Celsius.

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5: We're investigating unauthorised activity and personal information may have been accessed. That's a message from ASOS after customers were sent a phone alert claiming the retailer had been hacked. But they say they don't believe any payments card information has been leaked. A seventh man has been arrested by counter-terrorism police investigating a suspected plot near RAF Fairford. The 22-year-old British national was held on suspicion of preparation of terrorist acts. Six suspects have already been arrested and released on bail after three suspicious fans were stopped near the airbase. Police say they cannot ban a pro-Palestine march planned for tomorrow, but are asking demonstrators not to go ahead with it. A group of students calling themselves the University of London Coalition are expected to march in London on the third anniversary of Hamas's October 7th attacks. The Metropolitan Police have banned the use of face coverings at the protest. Next, an Iron Dome-style defence system has been pledged by the Conservative Party today. They promised £10 billion for what they call the Britannia Shield. Shadow Defence Secretary James Cartledge says only the Tories have a defence plan.
6: Let's be honest, politically, I'm talking to you about a very detailed plan that I've worked on with a former senior military officer. I have extensive technical detail. The other parties didn't even talk about defence.
5: A Labour source says it's no surprise Kemi Badenoch wants to forget how the Tories hollowed out our armed forces. And the Three Lions will take on the Czech Republic in their last group stage of the Nations League tonight. Boss Thomas Tuchel says it's an important one.
7: We want to show another performance and to show the right attitude. And if we can continue in the way that it's pointing to, because the three matches were on a high level, then yeah, the players get a lot of credit in the bank for that.
5: Kickoff is at 7:45. That's the latest from Radio News Hub. I'm Lucy Gorman-Lee.
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5: Rain spreading across England and Wales, turning heavy at times. Chilly in Scotland and Northern Ireland with a patchy frost possible, a low of 5 degrees Celsius.

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1: A UK watchdog has launched its first investigation into Instagram owner Meta under the Online Safety Act. It's regarding a disappearing content feature. Online safety regulator Ofcom said it was looking into whether the tech giant had adequately assessed the risks of Instagram Instants before launching it in May. The feature allows a user to take a photo and share it instantly with others, with the content disappearing after being viewed, and it cannot be seen after 24 hours. The UK's construction sector declined at its slowest pace since January last month as it edged closer to recovery, according to new figures. It marked the strongest industry performance for 8 months. Experts said the reduced downturn was linked to improvements across all parts of the sector. And eBay have launched a new skills programme aimed at young entrepreneurs. It aims to support young people building skills in things like AI, with their new report saying 18 to 24-year-olds want new ways to earn. Two-thirds say they make money outside of paid employment from things like selling and freelancing.
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5: ASOS says it's investigating unauthorised activity after customers were sent a phone alert saying the retailer had been hacked. They say it involves a third-party platform and personal information may have been accessed. But the company say it doesn't believe that payment card information or account passwords were impacted. A seventh man has been arrested in relation to the RAF Fairford terror plot. A 22-year-old British man has been arrested today on suspicion of preparation of terrorist acts. Six others were arrested and have been bailed. Tens of thousands of protesters are marching in France, supporting school pupils demanding more education funding. Crowds have gathered in major cities such as Paris and Marseille. It follows 2 weeks of class boycotts. Two police officers who used a taser on an elderly man in a care home have been sacked for gross misconduct. The officers were called to reports that 92-year-old Donald Burgess, who was a wheelchair user with an amputated leg, had a knife and was threatening staff. A police misconduct hearing found that PCs Stephen Smith and Rachel Komoto used excessive force in June 2022. Next, the Shadow Education Secretary Laura Troft has set out her plans for the education system.
6: I will keep political activism out of the classroom.
5: She spoke at the Conservative Party conference, suggesting schools would face impartiality probes, expressing a want for children to have a stronger focus on British culture. And both England and Scotland are in Nations League action tonight. The Three Lions face the Czech Republic at Wembley, while Scotland plays Slovenia at Hampden. Midfielder Billy Gilmore says it's an honour.
7: I'm always so proud to put on my national team jersey and go out there. Not everyone gets to represent their country in sports, so for me, I'm always very proud to put it on.
5: From Radio News Hub, I'm Lucy Gorman-Lee.
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5: Rain spreading across England and Wales, turning heavy at times. Chilly in Scotland and Northern Ireland with a patchy frost possible, a low of 5 degrees Celsius.
0: The sounds of Huntingdonshire.
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Good evening, Ouse Valley. You're listening to The Sky Tonight, our monthly guide to what's happening above us, from planets and bright stars to deep sky wonders you can spot right here in Huntingdonshire. I'm Pete Singleton, and this month I have no astronomers with me, so it's all down to me. Whether you're stepping outside with binoculars, a telescope, or just your own eyes, October gives us darker nights, crisp air, and some of the best planetary viewing of the year. So let's head outside, virtually, and see what the sky has in store. But first of all, I went to see Tim Peake in King's Lynn last week, and it was a great night. He brought his space exploration tour to the Corn Exchange, and it was a brilliant evening. He took us through the highs and the hazards of life on the International Space Station, shared stories from fellow astronauts, and gave a real sense of how spaceflight changes the way you see Earth. There were moments of humour, moments of awe, and some extraordinary footage from his mission. If you do ever get the chance to see him live, it's well worth it. A reminder of just how far human curiosity can take us. And speaking of curiosity, let's get back to the sky tonight. Before we look up, let's start with what's happening out there in the wider universe. NASA's Nancy Gray Roman Space Telescope is now in its commissioning phase after its late summer launch. The mission will map dark matter and dark energy across huge swathes of the sky. Think of it as the Hubble's wide-angle cousin, built to answer the biggest cosmic questions.

SpaceX continues its record-breaking year with over 100 Falcon 9 launches already completed, and another Starship test expected soon. And the European Space Agency is celebrating astronaut Sophie Adonneau, who recently became the first French woman to perform a spacewalk, helping to upgrade systems on the International Space Station. Plenty happening above our heads, but now let's focus on what you can see tonight, after some music.

0: Quiet Nights of Quiet Stars. Doris Day there, arranged and conducted by Mort Garson. You're listening to The Sky Tonight here on Ouse Valley Radio 104 FM. All right, well, October is a superb month for planet spotting. The star of the show has got to be Saturn. It's at opposition, meaning it's directly opposite the sun and visible all night. If you look southeast at dusk, climbing higher through the evening, even small telescopes will show the rings beautifully. Around 7 degrees this month, and binoculars will reveal its golden glow. Jupiter rises in the east around 10 o'clock in the evening, bright and unmistakable. If you have binoculars, try to spot its four largest moons, tiny points of light lined up beside the planet. Mars is a faint early morning object low in the east before dawn. And Venus is currently too close to the sun to be seen safely. Give it a few weeks and it'll return to the dawn sky. Here's how the moon behaves this month, useful if you're planning a dark sky session. The 14th of October, it'll be a full new moon, best nights for faint galaxies and the Milky Way. The 21st of October sees the first quarter, and that's really handy for looking at craters and lunar detail. On the 28th of October, it'll be rising large and golden in the east. On the 17th, the crescent moon sits close to Saturn. It's a great pairing for some photography, if that's what you like to do. And on the 29th of the month, the moon glides near Jupiter, bright enough to catch even through thin cloud. We'll take a short break now and be back with some more talking about constellations and deep sky targets. 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

David Bowie there, and Space Oddity. And before the break, you heard Sam Ryder with Spaceman. You're listening to Ouse Valley Radio, the sound of Huntingdonshire. This is The Sky Tonight, with me, Pete Singleton, with you through till 8 o'clock. Okay, let's talk about some constellations, the patterns that help us navigate. Still visible in the early evening, formed by Vega, Deneb and Altair. Use these as your anchor before autumn constellations take over. The summer triangle. High overhead this month, from the Great Square, slide your glance slightly northwest to find the Andromeda Galaxy, M31, the most distant object visible to the naked eye. In binoculars, it's a soft oval glow. In a telescope, it's bright, and it's a core surrounded by misty light. Perseus and the Double Cluster. This is a superb binocular target. Two glittering clusters side by side like cosmic headlights. And the bright W shape in the northeast, great for beginners. You can't miss Cassiopeia. Let's look at the meteors and some seasonal phenomena. So we're entering the meteor shower season now, and on the 21st to the 22nd of October, you can see the Orionids. These fast meteors come from debris left by Halley's Comet, best seen after midnight looking southeast. Expect around 20 meteors per hour under good conditions, but take a good cup of hot coffee with you outside. It'll be cold, no doubt. And let your eyes adjust to the darkness, because you can't see these through telescopes, they're too quick, or binoculars. So just keep your eyes on the sky, and hopefully you will see some. What to see from Huntingdonshire this week? Well, if you're heading out or later this week, here are your top targets. Saturn, with its bright, golden and perfectly placed position. Jupiter's rising late, but worth the wait. Andromeda Galaxy, it's the highest of the year. And the Pleiades, the beautiful winter star cluster, rising earlier each night. And a double cluster. Binoculars will make it sparkle. For the best results, head somewhere away from street lights. Even just a dark corner of your garden makes such a difference.

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1999, the theme from that sci-fi series of the 1980s from the studios of Gerry Anderson. And before the break, you heard the wonderful Blue Danube waltz from Richard Strauss with the City of Prague Philharmonic Orchestra. Of course, you'll know that that was used in the film 2001, A Space Odyssey. All right, well, I thought we'd use this final section to talk about binoculars and telescopes. And this is one of the most common questions people ask when they first get into astronomy. Should you start with binoculars or go straight to a telescope? Well, it's a simple question, but the answer opens up a whole world of understanding about how we look at the stars. These two instruments behave very differently, and each one gives you a unique experience of the night sky. So let's take a walk through the differences, what each instrument is, what you'll actually see, and how to choose the right tool for your style of observing. So the basics. Well, binoculars are in essence two small telescopes mounted side by side. They give you an upright image, they use both eyes, and they feel incredibly natural. If you've ever picked up a pair and looked at birds or landscapes or a distant landmark, you already know how to use them. There's no learning curve with binoculars. Meanwhile, a telescope is a single, larger optical system. It might be a refractor, a reflector, or a compound design. Telescopes are built to gather as much light as possible, and they let you swap eyepieces to change magnification. They're precision instruments, powerful, but they ask a little more from the user. So right from the start, binoculars feel familiar and telescopes feel specialised. With binoculars, the sky opens up in a wide sweeping panorama. You can see whole star fields at once, 6 or 7 degrees of sky in a single view. That's perfect for the Milky Way, the Pleiades, the Double Cluster, the Beehive Cluster, and even the Andromeda Galaxy. You're not zooming in on tiny details, you're gliding across the heavens. And because you're using both eyes, the experience is comfortable and immersive. There's no squinting and no strain. You simply lift them to your eyes and look. With telescopes, the experience changes dramatically. They specialise in detail. You can see magnifications from 30 times all the way up to 100 times or more. Suddenly the moon becomes a landscape of craters and ridges, and Jupiter shows belts and storms. Saturn's rings separate cleanly from the planet. Deep sky objects, nebulae, clusters and galaxies reveal structure that binoculars simply cannot reach. It's a different kind of magic. Binoculars give you the whole sky. Telescopes give you the sky in close-up. So this brings us to the biggest practical difference between the two, field of view versus magnification. Binoculars show you a wide field, whole constellations, sweeping star clouds and large clusters. They're perfect for navigation. You can see where objects sit in relation to each other. But telescopes showing the narrow field, sometimes just a half a degree of sky, that's ideal for planets and small deep sky objects. But it means that you need to aim carefully. You're not drifting across the sky, you're targeting specific objects. So in context, the other gives you detail, but both are valuable, but they serve different purposes. Well, like everything, there's a cost. And that's because often the deciding factor for beginners, a good pair of 10 by 50 binoculars, the classic astronomy size, cost between £40 and £150. They're light, portable, and of course ready to use the moment you step outside. A beginner's telescope usually starts around £250 to £300, and that's before you add eyepieces and mounts or tracking systems. They also require a bit of learning, how to aim, how to focus and how to align the mount, and how to choose the right magnification for the object you're viewing. But binoculars are simple, and telescopes are an investment in both money
and time. Now let's look at what each instrument will show you on the moon and planets. Well, with binoculars you'll see the crescent moon with Earthshine, the major lunar maria, and some of the larger craters. Jupiter's moons appear as bright dots lined up beside the planet, and Saturn shows up tiny oval as a tiny oval. You can sometimes see what's going on, but won't clearly separate things, the rings. With telescopes, the view becomes far more dramatic. You'll see crater landscapes on the moon, Jupiter's belts and the great red spot, Saturn's rings, crisp and unmistakable. And with enough aperture, you can even glimpse the polar caps on Mars. So which should you choose? Well, if you want easy, spontaneous observing, wide, sweeping views, if you need to learn the sky and its constellations and want a low-cost, low-effort start to astronomy, then binoculars are the perfect choice. If you want planetary detail, deep sky structure and high magnification, or even if you're thinking about astrophotography, then a telescope is the way to go. But the advice astronomers give nearly always is that you should start off with binoculars. And then once you know what excites you, planets, clusters, galaxies, or detail on the moon, then add a telescope. Binoculars teach you the sky. A telescope lets you explore it more deeply. Well, I hope that that's given you a little bit of advice as to how to start off in astronomy, which to buy, which to focus on, if you'll pardon the expression. So whether you're scanning the Milky Way from your garden in Huntingdonshire or chasing Jupiter across the autumn sky, both binoculars and telescopes open up a universe of wonder. But the important thing is simply to get outside, take a moment, and look up. Well, that's really all we have time for on the Sky Tonight for this month. I'm hoping very much indeed that one of my astronomers will be with me next month, which will be on the 3rd of November at 7 o'clock in the evening. But whether you're a seasoned observer or just stepping outside for the moment of calm, October sky has plenty to offer. So from this corner of the universe, until next time on the 3rd of November, clear skies over the Ouse Valley, hopefully, from me. Take care, stay safe, keep looking up, and I'll see you next time.

The Sky Tonight was produced and presented by Pete Singleton. Coming up at 10 o'clock, it's Tony Obi with The Late Show. Following the news and the weather at 8, it's Paul Chapman with The Retro Show. This is Ouse Valley Radio.

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6: We're investigating an authorised activity and personal information may have been accessed. That's the message from ASOS after customers were sent a phone alert claiming the retailer had been hacked. But they say they don't believe any payments card information has been leaked. A seventh man has been arrested by counter-terrorism police investigating a suspected plot near RAF Fairford. The 22-year-old British national was held on suspicion of preparation of terrorist acts. Six suspects have already been arrested and released on bail after three suspicious vans were stopped near the airbase. Thousands of people are marching the streets of France supporting protests by school pupils demanding more education funding. Large crowds have gathered in cities including Marseille and Strasbourg. Police say they can't ban a pro-Palestine march planned for tomorrow but are asking demonstrators not to go ahead with it. A group of students calling themselves the University of London Coalition are expected to march in London on the third anniversary of the Hamas October 7th attacks. The Metropolitan Police have banned the use of face coverings at the protest. Next, British culture should have primacy over others in the classroom. That's according to the Shadow Education Secretary Laura Trott, who spoke at the Conservative Party conference. She went on to say children need to be taught human skills and gave examples of where to find them.
7: For empathy, try Dickens. For curiosity, try Darwin. For resilience, try Winston Churchill.
6: And Harry Kane has become England's joint highest cap winner. So after starting in a Three Lions squad tonight against the Czech Republic at Wembley. Elsewhere, Scotland are playing Slovenia in the Nations League. Midfielder Billy Gilmore says he'll take on any role.
8: Happy to play anywhere on the pitch. If they ask me to do a job, I'll do my best anywhere in the pitch, if it's in defence or up front. So yeah, most of all, I'm just happy to be playing.
6: From Radio News Hub, I'm Lucy Gorman-Lee.
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6: Rain spreading across England and Wales, turning heavy at times. Chilly in Scotland and Northern Ireland with a patchy frost possible, a low of 5 degrees Celsius.
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11: Ouse Valley Radio, Tuesday night, just after 8 o'clock. Time for another retro chart show with myself, Paul Chapman. This first hour, we'll look at this week, 1981. But before we do that, we'll tuck into a few chart breakers for you. At number 28, a chart entrant for Altered Images. Happy Birthday.

Elvis Costello was a chart entrant at 23. That would go as high as number 6. What a good year for the Roses. The Human League would have a surprise Christmas number 1 in 1981. Before that, they had a hit with Open Your Heart. The highest new entrant of the week in at 21 would climb as high as 6.

The Christmas number one of 1981 would be Don't You Want Me from the Human League. This week, they were the highest new entrant in at 21. They'd climb as high as number six with Open Your Heart. We're looking at the 4th of October, 1981. 8 on the way up, 10 on the way down, 2 non-movers. Cliff Richard had been as high as number 4 with Wired for Sounds. This week, it was a faller of 6 at 20.

Cliff was a faller of 6 at 20 with Wired for Sound. Japan and Quiet Life. Sounds like a train, that one. Quiet Life in Japan was up at 7 at 19, as high as they would get. Imagination in Our Love was down 2 at 18. Down 2 at 17 for Lynx. David Grant, lead singer, would go on to many a track with Jackie Graham. So this is

0: Toby Grant, the lead singer at Lynx. So this is Romance. That was down two places at 17. Highest climber of the week at 16 for Bad Manners. Walking in Sunshine, they'd walk as high as the number 10 position. And at 15, it was down two for High Gloss, You'll Never Know.
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This is Family Radio, the Retro Chart Show with myself, Paul Chapman. We're looking at this week, 1981, where High Gloss, You'll Never Know, were down 2 at 15. Down 3 at 14 for the Pointer Sisters. This is Slow Hands.

Pointer Sisters, Slow Hand down three at number 14. At number 13, Highest Climber of the Week, up 19 places, on the way to number four for Toya, Thunder in the Mountains. The second biggest seller of 1981 was Soft Cell, Tainted Love. It only spent 2 weeks, though, at number one. This week,

selling just over a million copies, the second biggest seller of 1981, Tainted Love from Soft Cell. They'd spent 2 weeks at number one, and this week down four at 12. Up one at number 11, they'd get as high as number eight eventually for Essex's Depeche Mode, Just Can't Get Enough.

just can't get enough. Depeche Mode, they couldn't get enough of the chart. They were up one this week to number 11, but would climb into the top 10 eventually and reach number 8. Talking of the top 10, top 10 this week, 1981, starts with a 4 or a 5. They've been as high as number 3. Orchestral Maneuvers in the Dark. This is the brilliant

0: Orchestral Maneuvers in the Dark, OMD for their friends who didn't want to say Orchestral Maneuvers in the Dark. Souvenir, down 5 at 10. At number 9, a non-mover for one of the all-time duet love classics. Lionel Richie, Diana Ross and Endless Love. Non-mover at 9.
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Who's Valley Radio, the Retro Chart Show with myself, Paul Chapman. We're into the top 10 this week, 1981, where Lionel Richie and Diana Ross were a non-mover with Endless Love. From an all-time love classic duet to a massive duet, one-hit wonder for Dave Stewart, Barbara Gaskin. This week, up 9. Next week, the first of 4 weeks at the top. It's My Party.

It was a one-hit wonder for the duet from Dave Stewart, Barbara Gaskin, It's My Party. But number one was The Word. It was up 9 at 8, and next week we'd spend the first of 4 weeks at the top. And number 7, Shut Up From Madness, was up 3, as high as they would climb. And Alvin Stardust, Pretend, was down 2 at 6. Top 5 then this week, 1981, down 2 at 5 for Ottawa.

Duo from Canada, Ottawa, hands up at number five. They were down two. At number four, two members formerly of 10cc, Godly and Cream, Under Your Thumb, were up two.

So Godley and Cream up two at four. They'd eventually reach number three. Talking of three, the top three, Invisible Sun from The Police were down a place. Unbelievably, The Tweets and The Birdie Song was up five at two, as high as they would get. And number one for the final of 4 weeks at the top for Adam and the Ants and Prince Charming.

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4: ASOS has apologised to customers who were sent a phone alert saying the online retailer had been hacked. The companies say they're investigating unauthorised activity involving a third-party platform. A statement says that customers' personal information may have been accessed, but they don't believe any payment card details were leaked. A seventh man's been arrested by police investigating a suspected terror plot near RAF Fairford. The 22-year-old British national is being held on suspicion of preparation of terrorist acts. Six suspects have already been arrested and released on bail after three suspicious vans were stopped near the airbase in Gloucestershire. It was used by US bombers, which were removed over the weekend. A man's been charged with the murder of a GP who was found dead at her home near the Sandringham estate on Sunday. Norfolk police say 45-year-old Mark Kane from Dursingham has now been remanded into custody and will appear in court tomorrow. Next, after a successful trial run in York, extra support is set to be given to parents in order to toilet train their children before they start primary school. Project leaders say fewer children in York started reception without toilet training last month compared with last year's cohort. Kindred Squared funded the pilot. Their spokesperson is Felicity Gillespie.
5: So what we realised was that there was a huge need for more information for parents about why it matters that children are toilet trained when they start school, and also to address the issue practically, because teachers were saying they were losing on average a day a week of teaching time.
4: And both England and Scotland are in Nations League action. The Three Lions facing the Czech Republic and Scotland playing Slovenia. Midfielder Billy Gilmour says it's an honour to play for his country.
6: I'm always so proud to put on my national team jersey and go out there.
4: From Radio News Hub, I'm Lucy Gorman-Lee.
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4: Rain spreading across England and Wales, turning heavy at times. Chilly in Scotland and Northern Ireland with a patchy frost possible, a low of 5 degrees Celsius.
0: The sounds of Huntingdonshire.
8: 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Welcome along to Hour 2, where we're looking at the 30th of September 1979. Before we tuck into the top 20, a couple of chart breakers. This has to be the ultimate slow burner, a chart entrant at 40. It would take 6 weeks, but it would eventually reach number one and stay there for 3 weeks. The Doctor Hook, When You're In Love With A Beautiful Woman.

So chart entering at 40 for Dr. Hook. They'd eventually reach number one for 3 weeks, but would take 6 weeks before they get there. At number 21, another chart breaker, up 13 places for Sad Cafe, Everyday Hurts. They'd eventually hit the top three.

So 13 at 21, eventually reaching number 3, Sad Cafe Everyday Hurts. We're looking at the 30th of September 1979, 9 on the way up, 10 on the way down, and 1 non-mover. Up 11 at number 20, and eventually reached number 11, Dave Edmonds, Queen of Hearts, number 20.

done that Queen of Hearts. It's all the 11s for David Edmonds, up 11 at 20, and would eventually reach number 11. At number 19, reggae for it now, Bill Loveday was down 4, and Randy Crawford, Street Life with the Crusaders, was down 9.

Randy Crawford on lead vocals with the Crusaders and Street Life, Down 9 at 18. Cliff Richard had many a number one in the 60s, but the whole decade of the 70s had virtually passed until August 1979. He had a mega hit, 4 weeks at the top with We Don't Talk Anymore. This week, Down 11 at 17.

0: Former number one then from Cliff Richard, We Don't Talk Anymore. That was down 11 at number 17. The Prince from Madness was up at number 16, up 5, as high as they would climb. And Secret Affair, Time for Action, down 2 at 15. Down 4 at number 14 for Frantique, strutting their funky stuff.
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The Commodores, Sail On. Dropping 5 at number 13.

Sail On from the Commodores, and they were sailing backwards. They were down five at number 13. At number 12, up two places, as high as he would get, Crawl To Be Kind. This is Nick Lowe.

Nick Logue, Rule to Be Kind, was up 2 at 12, and up 12 at 11. Eventually reached number 10 for Kate Bush and her live EP. At number 10, this week, 1981, Electric Light Orchestra. Don't Bring Me Down. Well, yep, they were down. 5.

We're into the top 10 this week, 1981. At number 10, a fall of five for Don't Bring Me Down, ELO. Love's Got a Hold on Me, Dollar. That was down five at nine. And Since You've Been Gone, Rainbow, up three at eight. They'd climb as high as number six eventually.

0: Up three at number eight for Rainbow, Since You've Been Gone. At number seven, up a very handy nine places to number seven, he'd eventually reach the top three, Michael Jackson, from the album The Wall, Don't Stop Till You Get Enough, at number seven.
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Blues Valley Radio, the Retro Chart Show with myself, Paul Chapman. We're looking at this week, 1979, where Michael Jackson was up nine at seven with Don't Stop Till You Get Enough. The Buggles were the highest climber of the week, up 18 places at number six. The lead singer, Trevor Horn, went on to be a mega record producer in charge of Frankie Goes to Hollywood, amongst others. This track would have reached number one in 2 weeks.

They might be wrong with their message that video would kill the radio star. I'm still here. But the Buggles, they did get a number one. Within 2 weeks, they'd hit the top for 1 week. And of course, Trevor Horn would go on to mega success as a record producer. At number five, it was down two for the Bella.

So top five this week, 1981. The Bellamy Brothers at five, a faller of two places. At number four, a climber of eight for Whatever You Want, Status Quo. Then top three, Gary Numan had a number one when he decided to call himself Chuboy Army with Our Friends Electric earlier in the year. And this track had reached number one for 1 week, 2 weeks previous. This week, down a place at three,

Gary Numan, number three this week, 1979. He was at down two. At number two, it was Blondie and Dreaming. They were up five, as high as they would climb. And at number one for the second of 3 weeks at the top, for the Police and Message in a Bottle. Tomorrow morning, 7 o'clock, Ouse Valley Radio Breakfast with Terry Steers. And up next at 10, it's Tony Obi with The Late Show. I'm back to drive you all home tomorrow at 4 p.m. Join me for Wednesday Drive. In the meantime, enjoy the rest of your Tuesday evening.

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4: A 22-year-old British national has become the seventh arrested in connection with a suspected terror plot near RAF Fairford. Counter-terrorism policing say he's held on suspicion of preparation of terrorist acts. Six suspects have already been arrested and released on bail after three suspicious vans were stopped near the airbase in Gloucestershire. ASOS says it's investigating unauthorised activity after customers were sent a phone alert saying the retailer had been hacked. They say it involves a third-party platform and personal information may have been accessed. But the company say it doesn't believe that payment card information or account passwords were impacted. Norfolk police say a man's been charged with the murder of a GP who was found dead at her home near the Sandringham estate. 45-year-old Mark Kane from Dursingham was arrested after Dr. Hannah Kane's body was found at her address in Fernhill in the early hours of Sunday. He's been remanded in custody to appear at Norwich Magistrates Court tomorrow. Next, the Shadow Education Secretary Laura Trott has set out her plans for the education system.
5: And today I'm launching Our Pledge to Parents, which lays out my commitment to mums and dads. I will keep political activism out of the classroom.
4: She spoke at the Conservative Party conference, expressing a want for children to have a stronger focus on British culture. Parents in England are set to get more help with toilet training their children after a successful trial run by City of York Council. Kindred Squared funded the pilot and Felicity Gillespie is their spokesperson.
6: This isn't a conversation about nappies, it's about the educational opportunity of every child. Because if you've got teachers taking children out multiple times throughout the day to change their nappies, the whole class is missing out.
4: And Harry Kane has become England's joint highest cap winner, making 125 appearances. From Radio News Hub, I'm Lucy Gorman-Lee.
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4: Mostly sunny spells, but some outbreaks of heavy rain and a chilly wind causing some blustery showers. A high of 15 degrees Celsius.
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0: 7 minutes past 10, welcome to The Late Show. Thank you to Paul for the last 2 hours. It's the Obi, it's The Late Show, it is Ouse Valley Radio 104 FM. Starting with Phil Collins, I Missed Again.
1: Thank you for coming home, sorry that the chairs are all warm. I left them here.

Spandau Ballet and Gold. So here we are, Tuesday's Late Show. It's the Obie and the usual stuff. Three of the best tonight at 10:30, three from the Pet Shop Boys.

George Michael, Mary J. Blige, and Ass. Fancy some weather for Huntingdon tomorrow? It's not looking so good. It's going to be a wet start, with overnight rain continuing during the morning. It will gradually ease in the afternoon. The maximum temperature not so warm as it has been at 16 degrees.

0: rule and propaganda, or is it the other way around? No, it is that way round. Some 80s Europop there for you, but bringing us right up to date is the single of the week from Dasher.
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That is the single of the week, 82 Chevy and Dasher. You can hear it again in the morning on The Breakfast Show with Terry Steers at around about 8.15. We'll play it again tomorrow night at 10.20. But for now, from the latest Ouse Valley Radio playlist, Ella Langley, Be Her.

Fleetwood Mac and Hold Me. 25-11, three of the best, three of their best. I'm talking the Pet Shop Boys.

Three of the best from the Pet Shop Boys. Always on my mind, before that West End Girls, and started with Go West. The showbiz news is on the way. After Glen Campbell.

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1: Comedian and actor Russell Brand has been seen in court today ahead of his rape and sexual assault trial. The 51-year-old is accused by six women of sexual abuse spanning over 10 years. His trial begins next Monday and is expected to last around 10 weeks. Squeeze may stop recording after their new album. Singer-songwriter Glenn Tilbrook has said their next album may be their last, as they confirm music is being made as a follow-up to their album Trixies. The band, best known for songs like Up the Junction and Labelled With Love, are heading on tour, visiting Glasgow, Liverpool, Manchester and many more. And finally, Hollywood star Glenn Close will appear in the West End production of Jesus Christ Superstar as King Herod. The award-winning actress, 79, best known for Fatal Attraction, will appear opposite Sam Ryder as Jesus for the show's final run on the London stage in January. The hit musical by Sir Tim Rice and Lord Lloyd Webber follows the events of the last days of the life of Jesus as seen through the eyes of Judas.
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But I'm Hugh Little, Trust Maker. The news is on the way, the love songs after 11. To take us that way, a long song. 6 minutes, 11 seconds, Elton John, Tiny Dancer.

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2: We're investigating unauthorised activity and personal information may have been accessed. That's the message from ASOS after customers were sent a phone alert claiming the retailer had been hacked. But they say they don't believe any payment card information has been leaked. A seventh man's been arrested by police investigating a suspected terror plot near RAF Fairford. The 22-year-old British national is being held on suspicion of preparation of terrorist acts. Six suspects have already been arrested and released on bail after three suspicious vans were stopped near the airbase in Gloucestershire. It was used by US bombers, which were removed over the weekend. A man's been charged with the murder of a GP who was found dead at her home near the Sandringham estate on Sunday. Norfolk police say 45-year-old Mark Kane from Dursingham has now been remanded into custody and will appear in court tomorrow. British culture should have primacy over others in the classroom. That's according to the Shadow Education Secretary Laura Trott, who spoke at the Conservative Party conference. She went on to say children needed to be taught human skills and gave examples of where to find them.
3: For empathy, try Dickens. For curiosity, try Darwin. For resilience, try Winston Churchill.
2: More parents across England are set to be given extra support to toilet train their children before they start primary school. It's after a pilot led by the City of York Council. Felicity Gillespie is from Kindred Squared who funded it.
4: It became increasingly apparent that teachers were reporting more and more children were turning up to school starting at the beginning of reception, not toilet trained. Last year it was 26%, one in four children.
2: And in the Nations League, a Harry Kane double led England to victory against the Czech Republic, but it was a 2-1 defeat at the hands of Slovenia for Scotland. That's the latest from Radio News Hub. I'm Lucy Gorman-Lee.
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2: Mostly sunny spells, but some outbreaks of heavy rain and a chilly wind causing some blustery showers. A high of 15 degrees Celsius.

Gladys Knight starting the love songs. It's late. It is the final hour of Tuesday. Just great love songs take us to midnight. On the way, the Chai Lights and Leanne Rimes. But playing now, Diana Ross. It's my turn.

Leanne Rimes, How Do I Live? 30 minutes uninterrupted love songs on the way. Stevie Wonder and Foreigner and the Honeys. They're lined up, they're ready to play, but playing now, England Anne and John Forcoley. I'd really love to see you tonight.

That is it. That is Tuesday's Late Show, finishing with Paolo Nutini and Last Request. Breakfast tomorrow at 7 is served by Terry Steers, but up next, just after the news at midnight, it is the Ouse Valley Radio Nighttime Playlist.

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2: ASOS has apologised to customers who were sent a phone alert saying the online retailer had been hacked. The companies say they're investigating unauthorised activity involving a third-party platform. A statement says that customers' personal information may have been accessed, but they don't believe that any payment card details were leaked. A 22-year-old British national has become the seventh arrested in connection with a suspected terror plot near RAF Fairford. Counter-terrorism policing say they were held on suspicion of preparation of terrorist acts. Six suspects have already been arrested and released on bail after three suspicious vans were stopped near the airbase in Gloucestershire. Norfolk police say a man's been charged with the murder of a GP who was found dead at her home near the Sandringham estate. 45-year-old Mark Kane from Dersingham was arrested after Dr. Hannah Kane's body was found at her address in Fernhill in the early hours of Saturday. He's been remanded into custody to appear at Norwich Magistrates Court. The Shadow Education Secretary Laura Trott has set out her plans for the education system.
3: And today I'm launching Our Pledge to Parents, which lays out my commitment to mums and dads. I will keep political activism out of the classroom.
2: She spoke at the conference, expressing a want for children to have a stronger focus on British culture. After a successful trial run in York, extra support is set to be given to parents in order to toilet train their children. Kindred Squared funded the pilot. Their spokesperson is Felicity Gillespie.
4: So what we realised was that there was a huge need for more information for parents about why it matters that children are toilet trained when they start school.
2: And on the night, he became England's joint highest cap winner. A Harry Kane double sealed a 3-0 win for the Three Lions against the Czech Republic. Elsewhere, Scotland fell to a 2-1 defeat against Slovenia. From Radio News Hub, I'm Lucy Gorman-Lee.
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0: 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Download it for free now.
2: Mostly sunny spells, but some outbreaks of heavy rain and a chilly wind causing some blustery showers. A high of 15 degrees Celsius.

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2: A seventh man has been arrested by police investigating a suspected terror plot near to RAF Fairford in Gloucestershire. The 22-year-old British national has been held on suspicion of preparation of terrorist acts. Six have already been arrested and released on bail after three suspicious fans were stopped near the airbase. ASOS say they're investigating unauthorised activity and if personal information may have been accessed. It's after customers were sent a phone alert claiming the retailer had been hacked. A man's been charged with the murder of a GP who was found dead at her home near the Sandringham estate on Sunday. Norfolk police say 45-year-old Mark Kane from Dursingham has now been remanded into custody and will appear in court later today. British culture should have primacy over others in the classroom. That's according to the Shadow Education Secretary Laura Trott, who spoke at the Conservative Party conference on Tuesday. She went on to say children needed to be taught human skills and gave examples of where to find them.
3: For empathy, try Dickens. For curiosity, try Darwin. For resilience, try Winston Churchill.
2: More parents across England are set to be given extra support to toilet train their children before they start primary school. A pilot led by the City of York Council, which sent out leaflets about potty training to 1,700 families alongside their school place offers letter in April, could be replicated by dozens of other councils across England. Felicity Gillespie is from Kindred Square, who funded the pilot.
4: It became increasingly apparent that teachers were reporting more and more children were turning up to school starting at the beginning of reception, not toilet trained. Last year it was 26%, one in four children starting school not toilet trained. And alongside that, we had one in five parents saying they weren't aware that there was a sort of issue.
2: And Harry Kane scored twice in England's 3-0 Nations League victory over Czechia at Wembley. It was bad news for Scotland, though. They were beaten by 2-1 at home by Slovenia. That's the latest from Radio News Hub. I'm Jules Eatbridge.
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1: 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Download it for free now.
2: Variable amounts of cloud this morning with showers moving across the country from the west. These will be heaviest in England and Wales. Temperatures ranging from 8 degrees Celsius in the north to 15 degrees Celsius in the south.